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Crazy story. 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

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It's Mikey V, my big bro, Frankie V, and Gianna. The World Cup's been a lot of fun, but also if you're a foodie, a lot of interesting food has been served. Excited to talk about the top three things.

0: Aviation as always. Don't forget to follow us, K-Pop with JoJo on Instagram. That's K-Pop with JoJo on IG. And speaking of BTS, they are performing, as I'm sure you know, at our 2026 iHeartRadio Music Festival. 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

0: And for adults with type 2 diabetes and known heart disease, Jardiance can lower the risk of cardiovascular death too. 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
15: Hey, we back. 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These guys will be joining me on the radio soon. I will keep you posted. 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
1: 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You're just going to put our whole government name out there, huh?
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And the Jubal Show is back on the air later this morning. 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

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And the Jubal Show is back on the air later this morning. 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
1: 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You're just going to put our whole government name out there, huh?
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1: 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You're just going to put our whole government name out there, huh?
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1: 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You're just going to put our whole government name out there, huh?
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1: 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You're just going to put our whole government name out there, huh?
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8: What, am I some sort of a mentally challenged airhead?
9: No, not even. I didn't say that. I was like, why am I even listening to you to begin with?
8: You're a virgin who can't drive.
10: It's time for America's favorite trivia game, You versus Victoria. Your chance to take on our own Victoria Ramirez in a game of trivia for RuPaul's Drag Race tickets. And let's meet today's contestant for You versus Victoria, Sierra. What's up, Sierra?
11: Hi.
10: How's it going?
11: It's going good. Just on my way to the job site.
10: Oh, ooh. What job site?
11: I work for a small excavation company, and cool. We are working out in Woodinville.
12: Oh, nice.
11: So sweet. I'm on my way there.
12: What does it mean? What's an excavation?
10: They dig up the land.
12: Ooh.
10: And take it away.
11: Really big shovel.
12: Yeah. Kind of like you put almost like pools. Like you put like the hole in the ground for the pool. We should make a big pool.
11: Well, we do water line and sewer line.
12: Oh.
10: Sweet.
12: That has to go a little farther than a pool. That's a little deeper. All right, different kind of pool.
10: Send Victoria out of the studio, and while she's leaving, Sierra, the game is played like this. You have 30 seconds to answer as many questions as possible. If you don't know one, just say pass. And Victoria has to beat you outright to win, okay?
11: Okay.
10: All right. Here we go, Sierra. Your time starts now.
13: Which country is both in Europe and Asia?
11: Russia?
13: Which sport uses the terms bonnet, boot, and cockpit?
11: Lacrosse?
13: Which planet has the most moons currently known?
11: Jupiter?
13: In what year did the Berlin Wall fall?
11: Oh, 1966?
13: What is the capital city of Australia?
11: New Zealand?
10: All right, got that in. We'll bring Victoria back into the studio.
14: Victoria!
10: And while...
14: She's asleep on the door.
10: Literally leaning against the door with her eyes closed. All right, while she's getting her headphones on, here's a question for you, Sierra. Same thing I've asked everybody for a little over a week now. Are you watching the World Cup?
11: I am catching bits and pieces of it. My husband has it on in the living room.
10: All right.
11: We've got three kids.
10: Okay.
11: No.
10: Cool. So you've watched it more than most people have called in then. That's good.
14: Right.
10: All right, Victoria's got her headphones back on. Here we go, Victoria. 30 seconds to answer as many questions as possible. If you don't know one, just say pass, and you have to beat Sierra outright to win. And Sierra, you can tell Victoria when to go.
12: They're hard. My foot fell asleep and then I fell asleep.
11: All right, go.
13: Which country is both in Europe and Asia?
12: You suck.
13: Which sport uses the terms bonnet, boot, and cockpit?
12: Wait, NASCAR.
13: Which planet?
12: You're in the cockpit. No, that's not. That's right. Yeah, you keep going. Just keep. I'm
13: which
12: keep.
13: Planet has the most moons currently known?
12: Oh, is it Saturn?
13: In what year did the Berlin Wall fall?
12: 1884.
13: What is the capital city of Australia?
12: 1650? 1640. 1330.
14: Random numbers.
13: You're supposed to know that one by now.
12: Yeah, I think actually someone did roast me on social media for not knowing that one. That's awkward.
13: That's right.
12: Wait, you were asking that last question.
13: I did. You didn't do anything.
12: You didn't hear it. Can you ask it again?
13: Girl, you're so over time now.
12: Seriously? Yeah. It's not my fault. You didn't ask it.
10: Send it over to the scoreboard and see how you guys did with our scoreboard. Producer Freeze.
14: Victoria got 2 and Sierra got none.
12: No!
14: Whoa!
12: No!
10: That's a victory for Victoria. Wow.
12: Yeah, I did.
10: Congratulations.
11: Oh, no.
14: And here I was doubting you.
12: Yeah, try again, Freeze.
10: Sierra,
12: try
10: you did
12: again.
10: Get RuPaul's Drag Race tickets just for playing, though.
11: Thank you.
10: Yep. Let's get the answers now with Nina.
13: The country that is both in Europe and Asia is Turkey. Ooh. The sport that uses the terms bonnet, boot, and cockpit is auto racing, so NASCAR, I think, works.
12: Yeah.
13: The planet that has the most moons currently known is Saturn. The year that the Berlin Wall fell was 1989.
12: Oh, that's awesome.
13: And the capital city of Australia is Canberra.
12: Yeah, I didn't know that one.
11: What?
12: Maybe the third time's a charm. Maybe the Berlin Wall one will stick this
13: time. We're all learning.
10: Next time you get that, Victoria, you should nail it.
12: I should, because the Instagram comment was pretty brutal. I'm like, hey, man, I'm just a girl trying to live in the world. I'm so sorry.
10: All right. Thank you, Sierra, for playing. We play you versus Victoria at this same time single weekday morning. Remember, if you want to play, just DM us at The Jubal Show or go to thejubalshow.com. Your phone prank happens every single hour on the 20s. Your next one is right after this. And then right after that is Nina's What's Trending. It's The Jubal Show.
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2: Hello?
3: And there she is. Grace, Todd Sparks here. How you doing?
2: I'm good. Yes.
3: And before you ask, yes, it is that Todd Sparks. I know you got to be sitting there like, what? Yeah. Yep, it's me.
2: I'm sorry. Are you from the dealership? I just brought my car in. I'm sorry, I don't remember who I spoke with.
3: No, Todd Sparks. You probably have heard of me through a few of the books that I've written. Todd Sparks, Putting the Spark Back in Your Life, Todd Sparks, Spark Up Another One. And the follow-up to that, Todd Sparks, Sparking Ain't Easy But It's Necessary. All of my books on self-mastery and motivation. Anyway, Samantha, your friend, gave me your number and said that we should totes go out. So that's why I'm calling.
2: Yes, Samantha said she was setting me up with someone, but I'm sorry she didn't tell me anything about
3: and
2: me.
3: I know,
2: you
3: and you're sitting there like, whoa. When she said someone, I didn't know she meant Todd Sparks. And yes, you know, I want to put the spark back in your life and help put the spark back in your romantic life as well.
2: My friend Samantha's been trying to get me on more dates, but
3: yeah, you know, she said
2: I don't know, like, you need to get out
3: there, Grace.
2: Mm-hmm. No, yeah, it's true. I just feel like I don't need like the spark put back in my life.
3: What it sounds like is, Grace, like, you've had a long road of being let down. And your romantic life and your personal life is kind of in ashes right now. And what I want to do is help build it back up so we can start that fire again. Put the spark back inside of you.
2: I don't care for that, putting sparks inside of me. Listen, I appreciate you calling. I don't think it's going to work out.
3: Here's what I'm hearing from you, Grace, is I'm hearing that you are scared to answer the call. You're getting a call from Todd Sparks, motivational speaker, life coach, and published author of 3 books. And I am saying that I am totally ready to take you on a fantastic date. And I'm hearing a whole lot of apprehension and a whole lot of, I'm not sure I'm good enough. What if he doesn't like me? Okay. What if he doesn't think I'm interesting? That's for Todd Sparks to decide. And you know what? You're never going to get anywhere in life with that kind of attitude. And I'm excited to go out with you so I can help teach you a little bit.
2: I'm not looking for some self-help guru. I've never even heard of you, but you keep talking to me like you're on TV every afternoon. Yeah, the answer is no.
3: All right. And that brings me to the third chapter of my second book, Todd Sparks, Spark Up Another One, where I talk about no. Grace, I want to let you know that no doesn't always mean no. Sometimes it means there are numerous opportunities. And that means there are numerous ways for me to say that you and I are going to be going out on the best date of your life.
2: Yeah, Todd, when I said no, I meant no. And I'm not interested in your self-published self-help books. And I'm questioning my friend Samantha's sanity for setting me up on a date with you.
3: All right, well, then I'll let you know that this is actually Jubal from The Jubal Show doing a phone prank on you, and your friend Samantha set you up.
2: Are you serious?
3: It's a joke. She said that she was telling you she wanted to set you up with somebody, and so she wanted it to be Todd Sparks. Put the spark back in your life.
2: Oh, God, I'm so glad he's not a real person.
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3: It's time for Nina's What's Trending.
4: Well, there's a viral gummy that you can buy at Trader Joe's that is trending this morning because of an unexpected side effect.
5: Oh.
4: So if you've had these gummies, plan on getting these gummies, or want these gummies, let me tell you what to expect in just a second.
6: Gummies with side effects. I like it.
4: First, so a lot of us are spending time actually on the internet, not surprising, Googling things about the World Cup. The top things that we're Googling about the World Cup, you guys, are wild. Is soccer called football?
5: Hey, if someone doesn't know, that's a good question.
4: Is the U.S. in the World Cup?
5: Well, now that's unfortunate, too.
4: Is ranch American? This one's my favorite. Do male soccer players wear sports bras?
3: wear sports
5: That's
3: bras.
5: That's funny.
3: I've never thought about that, but
5: now you want to Google it.
3: Now I want to know.
4: Yeah, well, I guess technically no, but occasionally you will see a player wearing something that resembles one, but it's actually just a device to track like different metrics, like how much running they're doing, how their heart is doing, and all that kind of stuff.
5: But guys kind of wear like full length sports bras if you think about it. Like they wear like compression shirts under their jerseys, which is kind of like what a sports bra is. It just like holds
4: something different.
5: I mean, the same, but like
4: they have they have like the same thing, but just like for the lower part of their body.
5: Oh, yeah.
4: Is that what you're thinking of?
5: No, I'm still thinking of a compression shirt, but like it just like I feel like covers their whole like top half. Like
3: I would like to see one of the male soccer players strip off their jersey after scoring a goal, like back in the day of the Olympics when Brandi Chastain, I don't know if anybody remembers that. I think it was the Olympics. She scored a goal and then she ripped off her jersey and she had just her sports bra and it of course had a Nike swoosh on it, and then she got a huge Nike ad and everything out of it. But I would like to see one of those dudes rip off it and just sit in their sports bra like, yeah.
5: I mean, they might get a Nike endorsement.
4: Yeah, that's kind of not a bad idea. And lastly, there's a viral gummy that's trending that you can get at Trader Joe's. Have you heard about their gummy worms? So their gummy worms are viral originally because they're zero sugar and they're made with fruit juices. So all of the coloring is natural. There's no sugar. You're like, yeah, give me the gummy with none of the stuff. But turns out the side effect is it really cleans you out.
5: Oh, yikes.
4: Like they really do a good job of cleaning you out.
5: I mean, I guess that's good if you're going for that.
4: But if you're not expecting it and you're like, let me just eat this bag of worms real quick because there's no sugar in it. And that's why it's gone viral, because people are talking about it. They're like, hey, so I did this thing and ate the whole bag. And now my problem is
3: Got some snacks for a road trip, that's a terrible time to eat those.
4: It's a terrible time. And just to put it in perspective, they said that if you're taking a fiber supplement they usually contain about 5 grams of fiber, right? Mm-hmm. These gummies contain 14 grams of dietary fiber.
3: And they're not specifically like fiber gummies.
4: No. They should market them that way, though. Fiber maxing is a thing. So. If this is something that you've been waiting for, it's here now. That is what's trending.
5: Sorry, is someone waiting for that?
4: Sometimes people have problems being regular. If you needed a little help, pop a gummy worm. That's what's trending.
3: To Catch a Cheater is right after this. It's the Jubal Show.

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1: Kaylee is on the phone today for To Catch a Cheater, and today's a little different. Kaylee thinks that her stepdad might actually be cheating on her mom.
2: Aww.
1: So we'll see if we can catch him in a second, if he is. So Kaylee, what's going on? Why do you think your stepdad's cheating?
3: Oh my goodness, you guys. I'm hoping I'm wrong. I'm hoping it's all my imagination. My dad, he's not my dad, he's my stepdad, but he's the only dad I've ever known, so he's my dad. He's been with my mom for like 15 years now. They've always been happily married. I mean, it seems like a good situation. I've never even thought about it twice, to be honest with you. But a couple of weeks ago was my birthday, and we were all over there, you know, celebrating my birthday. And I brought one of my closest friends, Alicia, with me. I don't know. At one point during like the celebration, you know, there weren't a lot of people, like maybe 15, 20 people there. I kind of see over in the corner, Alicia and my dad, like, it just seemed a little flirty, I guess, a little too intimate. And I love Alicia. She's one of my dearest friends, and she's a beautiful, beautiful girl. And she's very sweet, but she's also a little flirty and promiscuous.
2: Okay.
3: So I was like, red flag. Let me just keep that in the back of my mind. Whatever. Everybody was there. It wasn't anything crazy, but it just caught my attention.
2: Mm-hmm.
3: So then a couple of days later, her and I were hanging out. All of a sudden her phone's kind of like blowing up with Jim, Jim, Jim. And she's like, you know, giggling and answering real quick. And I'm like, who the hell is Jim? She's like, oh, no, just some guy I'm seeing, whatever. Keep in mind, my stepfather's name is Jim.
2: Yeah.
4: Oh, yeah.
3: So, yeah, but like I said, he's always been so weird to my mom. I just can't even imagine that he would. So I just need to be sure. I need you guys to tell me.
2: But so she's been one of your best friends for a while, though, right?
3: She is, and I adore her. And I honestly have a lot of faith and trust, but.
2: But so then that means she's also known Jim for a while then, too, right?
3: She has, actually. Yeah, she has. Since we were young.
2: So there was never a thing that you felt between her and Jim, like, ever? Until now?
3: No, like, I'm telling you, Jim has always been dedicated to my mom. Like, yeah. I've never even thought about, there's never been, it was just that one little second. You know, sometimes your spidey senses go, pay attention.
2: Your spidey senses. Yeah. Oh, man, what an awkward sense.
5: Well, that also means Jim, like, watched the other girl, like, grow
2: that's
5: up.
2: That's really
5: and
2: crazy.
5: That's also, like, yeah. Your dad, like,
4: all right, well, you told us what grocery store he's a rewards card member at, so we'll play a song, come back, and then call him and pretend to be from the grocery store and say that every month we choose one rewards card member at random who gets free flowers delivered from our floral department. We'll see if he sends those to your mom or to your friend. What's your friend's name again?
3: Her name is Alicia.
4: Okay, all right. Play a song, come back, get your To Catch a Cheater next. 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
1: Right in the middle of To Catch a Cheater, if you're just joining us, Kaylee is on the phone, and Kaylee actually thinks that her stepdad might be cheating on her mom, so in a second, we're going to call him and pretend to be from the grocery store that he's a rewards card member at, and say that every single month we choose one lucky rewards card member who gets free flowers delivered from our floral department, and we'll see if he sends those to Kaylee's mom or to someone else. And before we do that, Kaylee, why don't you refresh everybody's memory on your situation?
2: So my stepfather, who is, for all

0: Okay, cool.
1: Here's how it works. I can get the information in just a matter of minutes over the phone.
0: Okay. I guess.
1: Great. Do you know who you want to send them to now, or do you need me to call you back?
0: Send them to Alicia. Put thank you for making me feel so young, and take care of yourself.
1: Okay, great. Well, thank you very much. And guess now it's time for me to tell you that this is not the grocery store. My name is actually Jubal from a radio show. It's called The Jubal Show.
2: Yeah, hi, I'm Nina.
3: Hi, and I'm Victoria.
4: And I'm your daughter. Dad, how can you do this? Dad, really? Like, what about Mom? Hello?
0: Hello?
4: Dad, I can't believe you did this.
1: We do a segment called To Catch a Cheater, and your daughter, Kaylee, is on the phone. She thought you might be messing around with her friend, Alicia.
4: Apparently he is.
0: I can't believe you did this.
2: What? She did this.
4: What did you do, Dad? I mean, really? Alicia, you've known her since you were a kid, for goodness sake.
0: I mean, I don't know what to say, man. I mean, yeah, nothing has happened between us, but yeah, I was talking to her. I mean, I shouldn't have. I know your mom would probably kill me, but I don't know. She started talking to me, and I guess she made me feel a certain way that, you know, she made me feel like attractive again and wanted. And it just, I don't know, it kind of triggered me, and I just started talking to her. I think it was inappropriate, but I mean, nothing happened. I just was talking to her. She was telling me about this guy that she was with. And yeah, I kind of gave her an ear to spill her story to and a shoulder to cry on. Yeah, I mean, I don't think I did anything wrong. I didn't touch her. Nothing happened. And there was no, it was just talking. It was texting. We never hung out or anything like that. I just texted with her. And
4: texting with another woman? Well, you think Mom would agree with that?
0: I mean, you're acting like I was sending her dicks or something.
2: Were you?
0: Of course not.
4: All right, you know what, Dad? Since you seem to be like, you know, I don't know, fish swimming around here, not kind of getting to the point, let me text Kaylee directly right now and tell her that you finally told me the truth and see what she has to say to that.
0: Whoa, that's not necessary.
4: Send. Already sent.
1: If you're doing nothing wrong, Jim, why would you care if she texted her friend?
0: I'm sure she's going to blow it out of proportion and be dramatic about it and everything.
4: She said she didn't know how to tell me. Oh, I didn't know how to tell you is her reply to my text. I didn't know how to tell you.
0: You're blowing this out of proportion. You're being dramatic.
4: You're cheating on my mother with my dearest friend. How am I being dramatic? How is that blowing? How should I take that? Oh, that's wonderful, Dad. I'm going to have a new stepmom.
2: Oh my God.
4: She could be my sister's stepmom. That's not what it was.
0: I mean,
4: okay, who's going to tell Mom, you or me? Because one of us is telling my mother. She says it only happened twice. What only happened twice?
0: Oh my God. Why are you talking to her about this?
4: That's the problem here, really?
2: Well, why don't you just tell her? Yeah. Then she doesn't have to talk to Alicia.
0: Well, it's none of her business.
1: Well, you're cheating on your wife with your daughter's friend.
0: Yeah, I'm not cheating on my daughter, so my daughter needs to stay out of it.
4: Let me text Mom then see if she thinks I should stay out of it. She might. Let me see what Mom has to say about this.
0: I have to go.
2: What?
0: This is ridiculous.
4: Wait, let's see what Mom has to say. Hold on, wait, Bubble, she's answering me back. Give me a second.
1: He hung up, Kaylee.
4: Oh, my mom's answering, I can't, she hasn't answered, I mean, she's answering, but I can't see what she said yet.
2: You're really telling her right now?
4: What am I supposed to do? Like, this is horrible.
1: Maybe go talk to your mom now.
4: I'm going to go to her house. Oh my, I can't believe. I thought it was going to be like, oh no, we're just friends. Something. I don't even know what I expected, but.
1: Well, you did your mom a favor.
2: What? That's messy.
4: 15 years they were together. 15 years. Well, this is.
2: I'm so sorry.
4: Unfortunately, I'm not surprised with her, but yeah.
1: Good luck, Kaylee. Let us know if you need any help with anything, okay?
4: Thanks, guys. I'm going to see my mom right now.
1: Okay.
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2: Hey, what's up? This is the Jubal Show. You said you had a dirty little secret?
3: I do.
2: Oh, cool. Will you tell us what it is?
4: You sound excited and very mischievous.
3: Well, my dirty little secret is that I am a owner of a corn Discord server with a couple thousand people in it.
4: What?
3: And my wife, yep.
2: Whoa. And your wife doesn't know?
4: Okay.
3: No, she does not.
4: I don't think I get it.
2: Whoa.
3: It's a Discord server.
4: Okay.
2: What does that mean? I know I've looked it up before, but now I can't remember what that means. What does that mean?
3: It's pretty much one of those media platforms where people can create all sorts of different groups and stuff for just about anything, really. And I created a corn server, and next thing you know, it's blown up to where there's a couple thousand people in there.
4: What?
3: And my wife has no idea.
2: Do you make any money from that?
3: I do not.
2: It's just for fun.
3: Right.
2: Crazy. Well, thank you for telling us your dirty little secret.
4: I know. I think we're all like trying to process what you just said.
2: Have a good one.
0: What's your dirty little secret? 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

0: same.
1: This just in at the Jubal Show, major headline. Bill Gates has revealed the names of the three women that he had affairs with. And in response, those women confirmed that there is a very specific reason the company is called Microsoft. Do you see how easy it is to create fake news? That's why every single week we bring you the cleverly named segment, Real News or Fake News, where I give you a news story from the week that's gone viral, and you have to tell me if it's a real news story or a fake one that people actually believed. Here we go. Here's your first headline for Real News or Fake News. Starlink users shocked to learn that they're apparently only one rocket ride away from different laws. Starlink users shocked to learn that they're apparently one rocket away from different laws. Legal experts are raising eyebrows after internet users have discovered an unusual clause buried deep inside Starlink's user agreement. While most companies spend their terms of service explaining refunds and billing disputes, Starlink has apparently been preparing for Mars. The agreement states that for services provided on Mars or even while traveling there, users recognize that Mars is a free planet where no Earth-based government has authority. Here's the exact language from the user agreement when you sign up for Starlink Internet Service, Elon Musk's company. For services provided on Mars or in transit to Mars via Starship or other spacecraft, the parties recognize Mars as a free planet and that no Earth-based government has authority or sovereignty over Martian activities. Accordingly, disputes will be settled through self-governing principles established in good faith at the time of Martian settlement. That's actual language from the user agreement that comes with Starlink Internet Service. Critics say it's oddly specific to include that in a contract for Internet service, prompting questions like, why are the lawyers already writing Martian legal policy? And what exactly does Elon Musk know that the rest of us don't? Supporters argue that it's simply long-term planning for SpaceX's stated goal of colonizing Mars, but skeptics, however, say this is exactly how every sci-fi movie about a evil billionaire starts out. So while you're just trying to stream Netflix in your living room somewhere in fine print, your internet provider is already planning for the future where Earth law no longer applies.
2: Earth law.
1: Is this a real news story or a fake news story that Starlink Internet Service user agreement has a whole section on Mars law in it? Real or fake, Victoria?
3: I'm gonna go real.
1: You're saying real? Okay.
3: Yikes.
1: Producer Freeze, real or fake? Starlink users shocked to learn that they're apparently one rocket away from different laws.
4: It's Elon Musk, so I'm gonna say it's real.
1: Yeah, it's 100% real.
4: Oh, what?
3: I secretly thought it was fake.
1: It's a real news story.
3: What?
1: It's real news or fake news, where I give you a news story from the week that's gone viral, and you have to tell me if it's a real news story or a fake one that people actually believe.
4: That's so wild.
1: Isn't that crazy?
4: That is insane.
1: Here's your next headline for real news or fake news. We have wars, AI is taking over, and now our streets are oozing with an unexplained orange liquid. Welcome to 2026. We have wars, AI is taking over, and now our streets are oozing with an unexplained orange liquid. Oh. Welcome to 2026. Here's the story. Two neighborhoods in California have residents alarmed after a bright orange-colored stream of goop has begun flowing through their streets, staining pavement, curbs, cars, and driveways. Residents initially assumed it was some kind of chemical spill or hazardous waste leak.
3: Yikes.
1: But officials say the orange liquid is nothing to worry about.
4: Yeah, nothing to see here, folks.
1: However, they've given no explanation to what the orange goop is that's just flowing through the streets.
4: Just ignore it.
1: Homeowners say the orange runoff has become a reoccurring nuisance, leaving stains on the vehicles, sidewalks, landscaping, and other property that are difficult and expensive to clean. Residents are frustrated that despite repeated complaints, there doesn't appear to be any permanent solution, leaving the neighborhood to deal with a bright orange goop from hell that's flooding through their streets. Is this a real news story or a fake news story, Victoria?
3: I think it's real. It's LA. There's YouTubers out there everywhere. I can see them doing something.
1: Producer Freeze, we have wars, AI is taking over, and now our streets are oozing with an unexplained orange liquid. Welcome to 2026.
4: Sounds about right. I'm going to say it's real.
1: It is 100% a real news story. What? There's no explanation on what the orange goop is.
4: I would move.
3: Funnier.
4: Yeah, it's real, but we're not going to tell you exactly what it is. It's just some alien form.
1: It's just our government officials for you. No worries. It's fine.
3: It's good. Yeah. You don't need to know what it is.
4: It won't kill you until it kills you.
1: It's Real News or Fake News, a segment where I give you a news story from the week that's gone viral, and you have to tell me if it's a real news story or a fake one that people actually believed. Here's your next headline for Real News or Fake News. Soon, it may be illegal to get married on July 3rd.
3: What?
1: Here's the story out of Washington, D.C. Lawmakers are expected to vote this week on what may be one of the most hotly debated pieces of legislation in recent memory. The Taylor Swift Matrimonial Preservation and Commemorative Observance Act of 2026. A bill that would permanently prohibit weddings from taking place on the calendar date of Taylor Swift's wedding anniversary. Supporters of the bill argue that the singer's wedding represents a cultural milestone of exceptional historical significance and deserves to be an annual day of uninterrupted national celebration for Taylor Swift. Under the proposed legislation, county clerks would be prohibited from issuing marriage license for that date.
4: Nobody can get married on that day either.
1: Yep. Existing venues with reservations would be required to reschedule all ceremonies on July 3rd. And the bill also establishes the Federal Office of Matrimonial Calendar Integrity, a new agency tasked with ensuring no unauthorized weddings occur on the protected date. Civil penalties could include mandatory anniversary reassignment and a fine and potential jail time if you get married on July 3rd.
4: Wow.
1: One senator defending the proposal called the measure a small sacrifice for the preservation of one of the greatest love stories of our generation. Critics, however, argue the government has more pressing matters than to address permanently reserving an entire day on the calendar for one celebrity couple. Victoria, is this a real news story or a fake news story? There's actually a bill in the works to make it illegal to get married on July 3rd because it's Taylor Swift's wedding day.
3: Ah, that's hard. I'm going to go with fake.
1: You're saying it's fake? Okay.
3: Yeah, I don't know.
1: Producer Freeze, is that a real news story or a fake news story? Soon it may be illegal to get married on July 3rd because it's Taylor Swift's wedding.
4: Yeah, I don't think it's hard at all. That has to be fake.
1: It is 100% fake.
4: Okay,
1: yes.
4: Thank you. Although, the way you paused made me go, what?
1: Very believable, though. And so many people did believe the fake news story that when it went viral this week that they were freaking out.
4: That is so insane.
1: Wedding planners were throwing a fit and posting videos about it. Some couples were saying they're going to sue the government. But don't worry. You can still get married on July 3rd, even though you probably shouldn't out of respect for Taylor Swift.
4: Yeah, if you're a real fan.
1: Yeah.
3: That's what you're going to sue the government about?
1: It's time for your phone prank. And then right after that is Nina's What's Trending. It's the Jubal Show.

0: 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It's a Jubal Show. 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And the table cost her $2,000.
1: Oh.
0: She's about to get a call from Trevor, who delivered it to the wrong house. 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And Trevor doesn't know what to do. But I do have a beanbag chair I can offer. 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
2: Hello?
3: They won't give it back, so I don't really know what to do.
2: I'm sorry. Hello?
3: Cheryl, my name is Trevor. Is this Cheryl?
2: Hi, Trevor.
3: Hi, yeah. My name is Trevor.
2: What is going on? What is this? Can I help you?
3: Yeah.
2: Hi. Are you okay?
3: My name is Trevor, and I'm delivering a kitchen table from
2: .com. Oh, yes.
3: Yeah.
2: Okay. So, yes. Wonderful.
3: But I have to call you because there's like a little bit of an issue.
2: Okay. What's the issue, Trevor?
3: So I read the address wrong, and I delivered it to a different house.
2: Okay. Well, just bring it here.
3: Yeah.
2: Just
3: so
2: grab it and bring it here.
3: That's the thing. I delivered it to this house, and then the guy that took the table, he says he really likes it, so he wants to keep it. So I'm trying to figure out what to do.
2: Hold on. That's a $2,000 table.
3: That's
2: okay?
3: What I was saying to him. I told him that that it was a very expensive table, and that's probably why it goes so good in his room, you know, when we were looking at it.
2: Yeah, Trevor, exactly. That's what it goes well in my house, of course.
3: Yeah, it's a fantastic table. That's what I was...
2: No, of course it is. Yeah. It's $2,000, Trevor. Go get the damn table, Trevor.
3: Okay.
2: This is your job.
3: Yeah, and so, do you want to maybe talk to him and see if, because he was saying that, like...
2: Thank you.
3: Yeah, okay. I'm gonna go up there and give him the phone and see if, like, maybe you could talk to him because, like, I was telling him it looks great, you know? But, like, also that I should probably take it to the real place. And then he wasn't...
2: joke? Trevor, go right now. Put him on the phone. Put him on the phone right now.
4: Yeah, it is Bill.
2: Bill, do you like that table?
4: Yeah, it's fantastic. Yep. Yep.
2: Yeah, that's my table. Don't even think about it. You didn't pay for so. Give it back to Trevor.
4: Yeah, nope.
2: Because I'm going to have the police come to your house right now, dude.
4: Nope.
2: What do you mean, no? What do you speak?
3: Hello?
2: Hello? Are you just dumb?
3: Hello?
2: Hello? Trevor, what is going on?
3: Did you get it worked out with him? Because you just got...
2: You were standing there, Trevor. No, he can't even...
3: Oh, he said that you said it was okay for him to have the table?
2: No, I did not say that. Trevor, are you kidding me? Get that table back and bring it to my house. I'm the one that paid for it. I'm not kidding. Oh, my God. I can't believe how insane I sound.
3: If you pay for it, you could have it. Is that right? I told him if he pays for it...
2: Oh, my God, this is out of control. Get that damn table and bring it to this address and my name right now. I can't stand it. Just bring me the table, Trevor.
4: Hey, Cheryl, this is actually Jubal from the Jubal Show doing a phone prank on you, and your daughter Caitlin set you up. It's a joke.
2: What?
4: Yeah.
2: Hello? Wait a minute. Oh, my God.
4: Your daughter said you were getting a table delivered today, and she's the one who's at the house to get it, and she wanted me to mess with you.
2: Oh, my God. Dude, that's the whole I'm so sorry. Oh, God.
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5: If you're one of those people that goes, ugh, every time you hear about Taylor and Travis Kelce's wedding, well, this might make you go, ooh, because you can now make money off of them.
6: Wow.
5: I'll tell you how you can make money off of Taylor and Travis's wedding in just a second. But first...
6: Own a parking lot next to the venue?
5: Mm-hmm. Oh, that's probably a really good idea, too.
4: Look at you
5: being entrepreneurial.
6: Thank you.
5: But first, there's a one-year-old British short-haired cat from Northern Ireland that is famous. His name is Billy the Psychic Cat. Mm. Billy the Psychic Cat has correctly predicted 19 World Cup winners.
6: Wow.
4: Dang.
5: So basically what Billy the Psychic Cat does is that he taps on one of the two country flags with his paw that's put in front of him. So some people get really upset about it, but he's been right. I guess there's only been like a couple draws or something like that, but 19 is a lot.
6: That is a lot.
4: Yeah.
6: How many have there been total? Do you know so far?
5: I really don't.
6: Oh, okay. I was like, out of 19, like 20 or like 50?
5: I don't know, actually.
4: I'm going to look it up.
5: A lot. But I do know the U.S. is one, too, so.
4: The 60 matches have been completed, so that's not a great winning percentage.
6: I was going to say, 19 out of 60 is no.
4: Yeah, there's 44 remaining matches, so actually that cat sucks.
7: Okay. I wouldn't bet on that cat.
4: Yeah,
5: well,
4: no.
5: Still, that's more than a lot of other people, and yeah, Billy the psychic cat.
4: I just don't know why he's going viral when he's really bad at things.
7: Don't you start at 50-50?
4: Yeah. He doesn't even have close to a winning percentage.
5: Can we say the same thing?
4: Find out what his winning percentage is.
7: It's gotta be over 500 for me to be slightly impressed.
5: Wait, isn't it the same thing as a groundhog? Like, they're never right either, but super famous Punxsutawney Phil, you know? Now, Travis and Taylor's wedding. So it's really not a surprise that people are making all kinds of million-dollar bets on Polly Market. And I'm about to tell you the biggest bets. And really, these are no-brainers. Like, there's no reason why you couldn't get paid.
6: If everyone is betting on the same thing, don't you, like, make, like, very little money?
5: I mean, there's enough people not betting on it.
6: Oh, okay.
5: But, like, people are betting on if Taylor is pregnant or not. And, like, she's probably not pregnant. Most people are betting against her being pregnant.
4: Yeah, probably not. I mean, also, when she does get pregnant, it's not going to be the normal way. She'll just naturally have a baby. You know, like, I think that's happened once or twice in history. But,
6: you're so
4: it'll be divine. She's Taylor Swift.
7: Right.
6: Divine.
5: It's an angel on earth.
4: Yeah.
5: Other bets are if the exchange will actually happen at Madison Square Garden or at her Rhode Island home. So this one's kind of the biggest toss-up. And then the other one, of course, is will Blake Lively be there or not?
6: Ooh.
5: But odds or no. She's most likely not going to be there. So those are like the most obvious ones. And I think that you could probably have a pretty good shot at winning. So,
6: I mean, yeah.
5: Polly Market, place your bets.
6: Yikes.
5: That's what's trending.
4: All right, your first date,

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1: Blair is on the phone today for a first date follow-up, and she's getting ghosted by a guy named Dean. So in a few minutes, we'll call him and see if he'll tell us why he's ghosting her and maybe get her a second date. But first, Blair, why do you think you're getting ghosted?
2: Well, I don't think he liked it when I told him to shut the f*** up.
3: Oh, huh. Yeah.
1: Okay.
3: Most people don't like that.
1: I guess it depends how you said it and when it was said. But if it was like, hey, how you doing? I'm Dean. And you're like, shut the f*** up, man. That might, you know.
3: Well.
1: That might not be a reason to ghost you. But what do you mean by that?
2: Well, we were having a great time. We went to this really good pizza spot. And then out of nowhere, he was very hesitant on asking me about my dating life. But it wasn't just like conversationally. He would immediately ask me another question if he feel like he didn't get like a definitive answer.
1: Mm-hmm.
2: So, for example, he asked me, how often do you date? To which I said, here and there, you know, I like meeting new people and hoping one of the people I meet will be someone I really click with. And I didn't even get another bite into my pizza when he asked me, well, do you usually focus on one guy at a time, or do you date multiple people at a time?
3: Whoa.
4: Okay.
3: This is a first date?
2: Yes. I barely ate until the end of our date. And then the last question he asked me was, how far do you usually go on these dates?
1: Whoa.
2: Yeah. To which I responded, oh my gosh, I'm going to need you to shut the up for just a few minutes so I can take a few bites. But like, I said it in like a joking way, but he was a little caught off guard and like the mood changed a little.
1: Okay.
2: But I thought we got over that.
3: I think that's warranted.
2: Thank you. I know it probably sounds like a bad date, but there was actually something about him. I did really like him. His questions were annoying, but other than that, he was cool and really cute.
1: Okay. All right. Yeah, I was going to ask you why you want a second date with him, because it sounds like it wasn't fun. But so other than just him asking you a ton of dating questions, you liked the guy.
2: Yeah.
1: Okay. Well, we'll see if we can figure it out for you. We'll play a song, come back, and then call him and see if he'll tell us why he's ghosting you and maybe get you a second date, okay?
2: Thank you.
1: Yep. We'll get your first date follow-up next. It's The Jubal Show. I could be-

0: me.
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2: If you're just joining us for today's first date follow-up, Blair is on the phone and she's getting ghosted by a guy named Dean. So we're about to call him and see if he'll tell us why he's ghosting her and maybe get her a second date. But first, Blair, why don't you remind us why you think you're getting ghosted again?
3: Well, I don't think he liked it when I told him to shut the f*** up. We went to a great little pizza spot, and he kept asking me so many questions I wasn't able to eat, to which I finally jokingly kind of said, I'm going to need you to shut the f*** up for just a few minutes so I can take a few bites. So I think we kind of got over that, but I don't know. I'm not really sure how he feels.
2: Okay. Well, I'm going to dial his phone number right now. Here we go.
4: Hello?
2: Hi, may I speak to Dean, please?
4: This is Dean.
2: Hey, Dean, how are you? This is a radio show. It's called The Jubal Show.
5: Hi, Dean. I'm Nina.
6: Hi, I'm Victoria.
2: And my name is Jubal. What's going on?
4: Not much. Why, what's this all about?
2: Have you ever listened to The Jubal Show before?
4: Can't say that I have. Sorry.
2: That's all right. Wait. No worries. Well, it's a radio show.

0: Hey, Dean.
1: Sorry, Blair. I couldn't get the answer before you knew you were on there.
2: So, I assume you're wondering why I'm ghosting you. I mean, I thought it was pretty obvious why I'm ghosting you.
0: Seriously? Because I told you to shut the f*** up? It was a big joke. Like, you acted it.
2: No. I mean, look, that was weird. No, it's not it. You lied to me.
3: About
0: what?
3: What?
2: You withheld some pretty important information.
3: Like,
0: I don't understand.
1: Uh-oh. Yeah, what information did she withhold, Dean?
2: Okay, apparently she doesn't want everyone else to know, but if, you know, you're putting me on the radio, I guess I'll put you back on blast. You went to the bathroom and left your phone at the table. Some guy called asking when you'd be home. And, you know, after I hung up on your screensaver, I saw two little kids. And look, if I've heard of open marriages, if that's your thing, cool. I'm just not interested in that, especially when you don't even tell them you're in one.
1: Did you say when you hung up, Dean?
2: Yeah.
0: Wait,
3: so you answered her phone?
0: Wait, you answered my phone?
2: You left your phone at the table. I was just being polite.
0: Being polite?
2: I don't care if anybody answers.
0: Go to voicemail. Well, who answers someone else's phone on a first date?
2: Well, if you had nothing to hide, I don't think you'd be this upset. Because I don't care if you answer my phone.
0: If I had something to hide, I probably would have taken my phone with me.
1: You wouldn't think it was weird, Dean, if you left your phone at a table and then the person you were on a date with, especially a first date, just answered it if it rang?
2: No, I mean, I think it would be kind of silly. We'd laugh about it. I wouldn't be upset, but I'm especially not this upset because you're obviously trying to hide the fact that you're married with kids and still won't admit to it.
3: Where do you get that?
0: Oh, my God. Oh, my God. First of all, that was obviously my brother-in-law calling because I live with my sister. So their house is my house right now.
1: Oh.
0: And those two little kids you saw on my screensaver are her and her husband's kids. You would have known all of this if you would have just asked.
3: Wow.
2: Why didn't you just tell me that from the start? Look, obviously that's my bad. I thought you were in an open marriage. That kind of freaked me out.
3: That escalated.
0: Hold on. Yeah. Hold on. You answered my phone on a first date when I went to the bathroom to see who was calling.
2: Because I thought you were for sure lying.
3: And wow.
2: But now, look, I obviously I was mistaken. You're not lying. Like, look, now that this is cleared up, I'd like to go out with you again.
3: I bet you would.
0: You are a idiot. I don't even know what to say. Like, you're so creepy. I would never, ever want to go out with you again. Someone who would answer my phone?
2: Oh, okay.
0: Like,
2: I'm creepy. Okay, what?
0: You are absolutely... I don't even touch your phone on a first date. It's such a creep.
2: Okay.
0: I hope everyone listening to this knows not to go out with Dean.
3: Wow.
0: Like, you're absolutely insane.
2: Hey, to quote you, shut the f*** up.
1: Oh, whoa.
3: Okay.
1: Hey, Dean, I guess I have to ask. Would you like to go on another date with Blair? We'll pay for it.
2: I mean, I'm down. It doesn't sound like she is.
3: Blair?
2: Okay, I guess that's the answer.
0: Yeah, no. The answer is I would rather get my eyes poked out. Absolutely not.
3: Oh, okay.
2: Okay, well, maybe take your phone with you to the bathroom next time and, you know, be a little more upfront and honest about your situation.
0: Oh, sorry I wasn't upfront enough and I didn't say, hey, dumb don't answer my phone when I go to the bathroom and then assume I'm in an open relationship because you have no idea what's actually going on.
3: Preach.
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1: It's almost time for your Dirty Little Secret. It's a Jubal show, and one of our listeners has a dirty little secret about something that they do with their married friend. Oh. You'll hear what it is in your Dirty Little Secret next. It's the Jubal show. So-

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1: Hello?
2: Hello.
1: Hey, what's up? You have a dirty little secret?
2: Yeah, I do.
1: Sweet. What is it?
2: Okay, so here's the deal. Lately, been hanging out with a friend group and been going to some nice dinners and stuff. And the one girl in the friend group kind of casually, mentioned, about being on some dating sites and stuff like that, and some kind of like kinky role playing. And I actually kind of sought her out on one of the sites after she said that. She was like sloshed at one of the dinners one night and kind of just briefly mentioned it. And so I kind of found her on the site, but I, started chatting with her. But the secret is like, she doesn't know it's me, actually.
3: Is it like you don't have profiles, or you do and you're like, you're catfishing her, or like what?
2: I mean, I guess that's what you'd say. We've just been kind of like, I've been sending like torso shots and stuff like that. So it's not like I'm really showing face or anything like that, but it's like, we've been kind of like texting and role playing and kind of talking about some, kinky things and stuff like that. And the thing is like, she doesn't know it's me, and like, we still like see each other like in our friend group. It gets a little deeper though. I'm actually also married.
1: Oh.
4: Whoa. So like, you're cheating?
3: Sounds like your subconscious is starting to trickle stuff out to see if you can actually cheat. That's what it sounds like to me. So maybe just be careful.
2: Yeah, so that's kind of, but I mean, I don't know. It's just been kind of like hot and heavy in a way. Like, I don't know. It's like I'm kind of doing something naughty that feels kind of good to do, but
4: what?
2: Bad, I guess. I don't know.
1: Well, thank you for telling us your dirty little secret. Good luck with all that.
2: I appreciate it.
1: Yeah. All right.
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1: Wow. You're just gonna put our whole government name out there, huh?
2: No, that's true. You might know us by our nickname.
3: Kiss FM.
2: Let's go! No matter what you call us, our mission stays the same. Playing hits.

0: beautiful things that are.
1: What, am I some sort of a mentally challenged airhead?
2: No, not even. I didn't say that. I was like, why am I even listening to you to begin with? You're a virgin who can't drive.
3: It's time for America's favorite trivia game, You versus Victoria. Your chance to take on our own Victoria Ramirez in a game of trivia for RuPaul's Drag Race tickets. And let's meet today's contestant for You versus Victoria, Sierra. What's up, Sierra?
4: Hi.
3: How's it going?
4: It's going good. Just on my way to the job site.
3: Oh, ooh. What job site?
4: I work for a small excavation company, and cool. We are working out in Woodinville.
5: Oh, nice.
4: So wait. I'm on my way there.
5: What does it mean? What's an excavation? Excavation?
3: They dig up the land.
5: Ooh.
3: And take it away.
4: Really big shovel.
3: Yeah. Kinda
5: like you put like, almost like pools. Like you put like the hole in the ground for the pool. We should make a big pool.
4: Well, we do water line and sewer line.
5: Oh.
3: Sweet.
5: That's a little farther than a pool. That's a little deeper. All right,
3: we're gonna send Victoria out of the studio, and while she's leaving, Sierra, the game is played like this. You have 30 seconds to answer as many questions as possible. If you don't know one, just say pass. And Victoria has to beat you outright to win, okay?
4: Okay.
3: All right. Here we go, Sierra. Your time starts now.
6: Which country is both in Europe and Asia?
4: Russia?
6: Which sport uses the terms bonnet, boot, and cockpit?
4: Lacrosse?
6: Which planet has the most moons currently known?
4: Jupiter?
6: In what year did the Berlin Wall fall?
4: Oh, 1966?
6: What is the capital city of Australia?
4: New Zealand?
3: All right, got that in. We'll bring Victoria back into the studio.
7: Victoria!
3: And while...
7: She's asleep on the door.
3: Literally leaning against the door with her eyes closed. All right, while she's getting her headphones on, here's a question for you, Sierra. Same thing I've asked everybody for a little over a week now. Are you watching the World Cup?
4: I'm catching bits and pieces of it. My husband has it on in the living room.
3: All right.
4: We've got three kids.
3: Okay.
4: No.
3: Cool. So you've watched it more than most people have called in then. That's good.
7: Right.
3: All right, Victoria's got her headphones back on. Here we go, Victoria. 30 seconds to answer as many questions as possible. If you don't know one, just say pass, and you have to beat Sierra outright to win. And Sierra, you can tell Victoria when to go.
5: They're hard. My foot fell asleep and then I fell asleep.
4: All right. Go.
6: Which country is both in Europe and Asia?
5: You suck. I'm not, no pass. I'm not even.
6: Which sport uses the terms bonnet, boot, and cockpit?
5: Wait, NASCAR.
6: Which planet?
5: You're in the cockpit. No, that's not, that's right. Yeah, you keep going. Just keep.
6: Which planet has the most moons currently known?
5: Oh, is it Saturn?
6: In what year did the Berlin Wall fall?
5: 1884.
6: What is the capital city of Australia?
5: 1640. 1330.
7: Random numbers.
6: You should know that one by now.
5: Yeah, I think actually someone did roast me on social media for not knowing that one. That's awkward.
6: That's right.
5: Wait, you were asking that last question.
6: I did. You didn't do anything.
5: You didn't hear it. Can you ask it again?
6: Girl, you're so over time now.
5: Seriously? Yeah. It's not my fault. You didn't ask it.
3: Send it over to the scoreboard and see how you guys did with our scoreboard. Producer Freeze.
7: Victoria got two and Sierra got none.
5: No!
3: Whoa! That's a victory for Victoria. Wow.
5: Yeah, I did.
3: Congratulations.
4: Oh, no.
7: And here I was doubting you.
5: Yeah, try again, Freeze.
3: Sierra,
5: try
3: you did
5: again.
3: Get RuPaul's Drag Race tickets just for playing, though.
4: Thank you.
3: Yep. Let's get the answers now with Nina.
6: The country that is both in Europe and Asia is Turkey. Ooh. The sport that uses the terms bonnet, boot, and cockpit is auto racing, so NASCAR, I think, works.
5: Yeah.
6: The planet that has the most moons currently known is Saturn. The year that the Berlin Wall fell was 1989.
5: Oh, that's awful.
6: And the capital city of Australia is Canberra.
5: Yeah, I didn't know that one.
4: What?
5: Maybe the third time's a charm. Maybe the Berlin Wall one will stick this
6: time. We're all learning.
3: Next time you get that, Victoria, you should nail it.
5: Because the Instagram comment was pretty brutal. I'm like, hey, man, I'm just a girl trying to live in the world. I'm so sorry.
3: All right. Thank you, Sierra, for playing. We play You versus Victoria at this same time every single weekday morning. Remember, if you want to play, just DM us at The Jubal Show or go to thejubalshow.com. Your phone prank happens every single hour on the 20s. Your next one is right after this. And then right after that is Nina's What's Trending. It's a Jubal show.
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Here's the thing, you know what else I'm hearing from you here, Grace? Is I'm hearing that you are scared to answer the call. You're getting a call from Todd Sparks, motivational speaker, life coach, and published author of 3 books. And I am saying that I am totally ready to take you on a fantastic date. What am I going on about here? Well, you'll find out in the phone prank right after this. 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They say the

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2: Hello?
3: And there she is. Grace, Todd Sparks here. How you doing?
2: I'm good. Yes.
3: And before you ask, yes, it is that Todd Sparks. I know you got to be sitting there like, what? Yeah. Yep, it's me.
2: I'm sorry. Are you from the dealership? I just brought my car in. I'm sorry, I don't remember who I spoke with.
3: No, Todd Sparks. You probably have heard of me through a few of the books that I've written. Todd Sparks, Putting the Spark Back in Your Life, Todd Sparks, Spark Up Another One. And the follow-up to that, Todd Sparks, Sparking Ain't Easy But It's Necessary. All of my books on self-mastery and motivation. Anyway, Samantha, your friend, gave me your number and said that we should totes go out. So that's why I'm calling.
2: Oh, yes, Samantha said she was setting me up with someone, but I'm sorry she didn't tell me anything about
3: and
2: you.
3: I know,
2: you
3: and you're sitting there like, whoa. When she said someone, I didn't know she meant Todd Sparks. And yes, you know, I want to put the spark back in your life and help put the spark back in your romantic life as well.
2: My friend Samantha's been trying to get me on more dates, but
3: yeah, you know, she said out there, Grace.
2: Mm-hmm. No, yeah, it's true. But I just feel like I don't need like the spark put back in my life.
3: What it sounds like is, Grace, like, you've had a long road of being let down, and your romantic life and your personal life is kind of in ashes right now. And what I want to do is help build it back up so we can start that fire again. Put the spark back inside of you.
2: I don't care for that, putting sparks inside of me. Listen, I appreciate you calling. I don't think it's going to work out.
3: Here's the thing, Grace, is I'm hearing that you are scared to answer the call. You're getting a call from Todd Sparks, motivational speaker, life coach, and published author of 3 books. And I am saying that I am totally ready to take you on a fantastic date. And I'm hearing a whole lot of apprehension and a whole lot of, I'm not sure I'm good enough. What if he doesn't like me? Okay. What if he doesn't think I'm interesting? That's for Todd Sparks to decide. And you know what? You're never going to get anywhere in life with that kind of attitude. And I'm excited to go out with you so I can help teach you a little bit.
2: I'm not looking for some self-help guru. I've never even heard of you, but you keep talking to me like you're on TV every afternoon. Yeah, the answer is no.
3: All right. And that brings me to the third chapter of my second book, Todd Sparks, Spark Up Another One, where I talk about no. Grace, I want to let you know that no doesn't always mean no. Sometimes it means there are numerous opportunities. And that means there are numerous ways for me to say that you and I are going to be going out on the best date of your life.
2: Yeah, Todd, when I said no, I meant no. And I'm not interested in your self-published self-help books. And I'm questioning my friend Samantha's sanity for setting me up on a date with you.
3: All right, well, then I'll let you know that this is actually Jubal from The Jubal Show doing a phone prank on you, and your friend Samantha set you up.
2: Are you serious?
3: It's a joke. She said that she was telling you she wanted to set you up with somebody, and so she wanted it to be Todd Sparks. Put the spark back in your life.
2: Oh, God, I'm so glad he's not a real person.
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3: It's time for Nina's What's Trending.
4: Well, there's a viral gummy that you can buy at Trader Joe's that is trending this morning because of an unexpected side effect.
5: Oh.
4: So if you've had these gummies, plan on getting these gummies, or want these gummies, let me tell you what to expect in just a second.
6: Gummies with side effects. I like it.
4: But first, so a lot of us are spending time actually on the internet, not surprising, Googling things about the World Cup. The top things that we're Googling about the World Cup, you guys, are wild. Is soccer called football?
5: Hey, if someone doesn't know, that's a good question.
4: Is the U.S. in the World Cup?
5: Well, now that's unfortunate, too.
4: Is ranch American? This one's my favorite. Do male soccer players wear sports bras?
3: wear sports
5: That's
3: bras.
5: That's funny.
3: I've never thought about that, but
5: now you want to Google it.
3: Now I want to know.
4: Yeah, well, I guess technically no, but occasionally you will see a player wearing something that resembles one, but it's actually just a device to track like different metrics, like how much running they're doing, how their heart is doing, and all that kind of stuff.
5: But guys kind of wear like full length sports bras if you think about it. Like they wear like compression shirts under their jerseys, which is kind of like what a sports bra is. It just like holds
4: something different.
5: I mean, the same, but like
4: they have like the same thing, but just like for the lower part of their body.
5: Oh, yeah.
4: Is that what you're thinking of?
5: No, I'm still thinking of a compression shirt, but like it just like I feel like covers their whole like top half. Like
3: I would like to see one of the male soccer players strip off their jersey after scoring a goal, like back in the day of the Olympics when Brandi Chastain, I don't know if anybody remembers that. I think it was the Olympics. She scored a goal and then she ripped off her jersey and she had just her sports bra and it of course had a Nike swoosh on it, and then she got a huge Nike ad and everything out of it. But I would like to see one of those dudes rip off it and just sit in their sports bra like, yeah.
5: I mean, they might get a Nike endorsement.
4: Yeah, that's kind of not a bad idea. And lastly, there's a viral gummy that's trending that you can get at Trader Joe's. Have you heard about their gummy worms? So their gummy worms are viral originally because they're zero sugar and they're made with fruit juices. So all of the coloring is natural. There's no sugar. You're like, yeah, give me the gummy with none of the stuff. But turns out the side effect is it really cleans you out.
5: Oh, yikes.
4: Like they really do a good job of cleaning you out.
5: I mean, I guess that's good if you're going for that.
4: But if you're not expecting it and you're like, let me just eat this bag of worms real quick because there's no sugar in it. And that's why it's gone viral, because people are talking about it. They're like, hey, so I did this thing and ate the whole bag. And now my problem is
3: got some snacks for a road trip. That's a terrible time to eat those.
4: It's a terrible time. And just to put it in perspective, they said that if you're taking a fiber supplement they usually contain about 5 grams of fiber, right? Mm-hmm. These gummies contain 14 grams of dietary fiber.
3: And they're not specifically like fiber gummies.
4: No. They should market them that way, though. Fiber maxing is a thing. So.
3: Wow.
4: Well, if this is something that you've been waiting for, it's here now. That is what's trending.
5: Sorry, is someone waiting for that?
4: Sometimes people have problems being regular. If you needed a little help, pop a gummy worm. That's what's trending.
3: To Catch a Cheater is right after this. It's the Jubal Show. Looks like we're

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1: Kaylee is on the phone today for To Catch a Cheater, and today's a little different. Kaylee thinks that her stepdad might actually be cheating on her mom.
2: Aww.
1: So we'll see if we can catch him in a second, if he is. So Kaylee, what's going on? Why do you think your stepdad's cheating?
3: Oh my goodness, you guys. I'm hoping I'm wrong. I'm hoping it's all my imagination. My dad, he's not my dad, he's my stepdad, but he's the only dad I've ever known, so he's my dad. He's been with my mom for like 15 years now. They've always been happily married. I mean, it seems like a good situation. I've never even thought about it twice, to be honest with you. But a couple of weeks ago was my birthday, and we were all over there, you know, celebrating my birthday. And I brought one of my closest friends, Alicia, with me. I don't know. At one point during like the celebration, you know, there weren't a lot of people, like maybe 15, 20 people there. I kind of see over in the corner, Alicia and my dad, like, it just seemed a little flirty, I guess, a little too intimate. And I love Alicia. She's one of my dearest friends, and she's a beautiful, beautiful girl. And she's very sweet, but she's also a little flirty and promiscuous.
2: Okay.
3: So I was like, red flag. Let me just keep that in the back of my mind. Whatever. Everybody was there. It wasn't anything crazy, but it just caught my attention.
2: Mm-hmm.
3: So then a couple of days later, her and I are hanging out. All of a sudden her phone's kind of like blowing up with Jim, Jim, Jim. And she's like, you know, giggling and answering real quick. And I'm like, who the hell is Jim? She's like, oh, no, just some guy I'm seeing, whatever. Keep in mind, my stepfather's name is Jim.
2: Yeah.
4: Oh, yeah.
3: So, yeah, but I can't, like I said, he's always been so weird to my mom. I just can't even imagine that he would. So I just need to be sure. I need you guys to tell me.
2: But so she's been one of your best friends for a while, though, right?
3: She is, and I adore her. And I honestly have a lot of faith and trust, but.
2: But so then that means she's also known Jim for a while then, too, right?
3: She has, actually. Yeah, she has. Since we were young.
2: So there was never a thing that you felt between her and Jim, like, ever? Until now?
3: No, like, I'm telling you, Jim has always been dedicated to my mom. Like, yeah. I've never even thought about, there's never been, it was just that one little second. You know, sometimes your spidey senses go, pay attention.
2: Your spidey senses. Yeah. Oh, man, what an awkward sense.
5: Well, that also means Jim, like, watched the other girl, like, grow
2: that's
5: up.
2: Really
5: crazy. And
2: great.
5: That's also, like, yeah. Your dad, like,
1: all right, well, you told us what grocery store he's a rewards card member at, so we'll play a song, come back, and then call him and pretend to be from the grocery store and say that every month we choose one rewards card member at random who gets free flowers delivered from our floral department. We'll see if he sends those to your mom or to your friend. What's your friend's name again?
3: Her name is Alicia.
1: Okay, all right. Play a song, come back, get your To Catch a Cheater next. It's The Jubal Show. Sorry.

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1: We're in the middle of To Catch a Cheater. If you're just joining us, Kaylee is on the phone, and Kaylee actually thinks that her stepdad might be cheating on her mom. So in a second, we're going to call him and pretend to be from the grocery store that he's a rewards card member at, and say that every single month we choose one lucky rewards card member who gets free flowers delivered from our floral department, and we'll see if he sends those to Kaylee's mom or to someone else. And before we do that, Kaylee, why don't you refresh everybody's memory on your situation?
2: So my stepfather, who is, for all intents and purposes, my father, because he's been my only father my whole life, and he's a wonderful father, was a little too flirty with my little bit slutty friends.
3: That's a description.
2: Oh my goodness, I love her though, I can't. Anyways, yeah.
1: Okay, so you saw them, they looked flirty, and you think something might be going on because of also a text message, right?
2: Also, yeah, I was with her a couple times, and I've seen some text messages from a Jim. Jim is my stepfather's name. And she kind of seems real happy to get them and answers real quickly. So, you know, I asked her, she's like, oh, just some guy that I'm seeing. She kind of blows it off. So I don't know. I'm just curious. And I don't, you know, I'm concerned. I don't want to ask her. I don't want to ask him because I don't want them to lie to me. And I feel like you guys, you know, will help me get to the truth.
1: Okay. And what's your mom's name?
2: My mom's name is Jennifer.
1: Okay. So we're hoping that when we call him, he sends these flowers to Jennifer.
2: Yes.
1: Okay.
2: Yes.
1: Here we go. You ready?
2: Yes.
4: Hello?
1: Hi, this is Corbel calling from. I was looking for a rewards card member named Jim.
4: Okay, yeah, that's me.
1: Jim, how are you? Please don't hang up. This is not a marketing phone call. I'm actually calling to tell you congratulations. You're this month's lucky winner.
4: Oh, okay. What did I win?
1: Every single month, we choose one lucky rewards card member who gets free flowers delivered from our floral department. It's our way of saying thank you for shopping. You've won 36 long stem red roses, a box of Candelier chocolate, and cards to be delivered to anybody that you want.
4: Okay, cool.
1: Here's how it works. I can get the information in just a matter of minutes over the phone.
4: Okay, I guess.
1: Great. Do you know who you want to send them to now, or do you need me to call you back?
4: Send them to Alicia. Put... Thank you for making me feel so young, and take care of yourself.
1: Okay, great. Well, thank you very much. And guess now it's time for me to tell you that this is not the grocery store. My name is actually Jubal from a radio show. It's called The Jubal Show.
3: Yeah, hi, I'm Nina.
5: Hi, and I'm Victoria.
2: And I'm your daughter. Dad, how can you do this? Dad, really? Like, what about Mom? Hello?
4: Hello?
2: Dad, I can't believe you did this.
1: We do a segment called To Catch a Cheater, and your daughter, Kaylee, is on the phone. She thought you might be messing around with her friend, Alicia.
2: Apparently he is.
4: He is.

0: spill her story to and a shoulder to cry on. Yeah, I mean, I don't think I did anything wrong. I didn't touch her. Nothing happened. And there was no, it was just talking. We just, and it was texting. We never hung out or anything like that. I just texted with her and.
1: Texting with another woman? Well, you think mom would agree with that?
0: I mean, you're acting like I was sending her dicks or something.
2: Were you?
0: Of course not.
1: All right, you know what, Dad? Since you seem to be like, you know, I don't know, fishing, swimming around here, not kind of getting to the point, let me text Kaylee directly right now and tell her that you finally told me the truth and see what she has to say to that.
0: Whoa, that's not necessary.
1: Send. Already sent.
3: If you're doing nothing wrong, Jim, why would you care if she texted her friend?
0: I'm sure she's going to blow it out of proportion and be dramatic about it and everything.
1: She said she didn't know how to tell me. Oh, I didn't know how to tell you, is her reply to my text. I didn't know how to tell you. Jesus,
0: you're blowing this out of proportion. You're being dramatic.
1: You're cheating on my mother with my dearest friend. How am I being dramatic? How is that blowing? How should I take that? Oh, that's wonderful, Dad. I'm going to have a new stepmom.
2: Oh, my God.
1: She could be my sister's stepmom. How do you
0: think
1: you're
0: not, that's not what it was. I mean,
1: okay, who's going to tell mom, you or me? Because one of us is telling my mother. She says it only happened twice. What only happened twice?
0: Oh, my God. Why are you talking to her about this?
1: That's the problem here? Really?
2: Well, why don't you just tell her? Yeah. Then she doesn't have to talk to Alicia.
0: Well, it's none of her business.
3: Well, you're cheating on your wife with your daughter's friend.
0: Yeah, I'm not cheating on my daughter, so my daughter needs to stay out of it.
1: Let me text mom then and see if she thinks I should stay out of it. She might. Let me see what mom has to say about this.
0: I have to go.
2: What?
0: This is ridiculous.
1: Wait, let's see what mom has to say. Hold on, wait, she's answering me back. Give me a second.
3: He hung up, Kaylee.
1: Oh, my mom's answering, but I can't, she hasn't answered. I mean, she's answering, but I can't see what she said yet.
2: You're really telling her right now?
1: What am I supposed to do? Like, this is horrible.
3: Maybe go talk to your mom now.
1: I'm going to go to her house. Oh, my. I can't believe. I thought it was going to be like, oh, no, we're just friends. Something. I don't even know what I expected, but.
3: Well, you did your mom a favor.
2: What? That's messy.
1: 15 years they were together. 15 years. Well, this is.
2: I'm so sorry.
1: Unfortunately, I'm not surprised with her, but yeah.
3: Good luck, Kaylee. Let us know if you need any help with anything, okay?
1: Thanks, guys. I'm going to see my mom right now.
3: Okay.
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3: It's almost time for your dirty little secret. 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
2: Big.
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2: Hello.
3: Hey, what's up? This is the Jubal Show. You said you had a dirty little secret?
2: I do.
3: Oh, cool. Will you tell us what it is?
4: You sound excited and very mischievous.
2: Well, my dirty little secret is that I am a owner of a corn Discord server with a couple thousand people in it.
4: What?
2: And my wife, yep.
3: Whoa. And your wife doesn't know?
4: Okay.
2: No, she does not.
4: I don't think I get it.
3: Whoa.
2: It's a Discord server.
4: Okay.
3: What does that mean? I know I've looked it up before, but now I can't remember what that means. What does that mean?
2: It's pretty much one of those media platforms where people can create all sorts of different groups and stuff for just about anything, really. And I created a corn server, and next thing you know, it's blown up to where there's a couple of thousand people in there.
4: What?
2: And my wife has no idea.
3: Wow. Do you make any money from that?
2: I do not.
3: It's just for fun.
2: Right.
3: Crazy. Well, thank you for telling us your dirty little secret.
4: I know. I think we're all like trying to process what you just said. Yeah.
3: Have a good one.
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1: Your Austin weather, morning clouds, afternoon sunshine for your Monday, a high in the upper 90s, a few passing clouds tonight, a low of 75, Tuesday partly cloudy, a high of 96.
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4: Hey y'all, this is Post Malone. Back in 86, Stevie Ray Vaughan inspired Texans to take pride in ending roadside litter. Don't mess with Texas has meant don't litter for 40 years. Let's keep it up.
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9: Have you ever been catfished? It's the Jubal Show. And I asked the question because a new study is going viral, and it's the American city that you're most likely to be catfished in.
10: Oh, great.
11: I think I've lived in them all.
9: We'll go over it next, and you can see if your city tops the list of the places that you're most likely to be catfished. But if you have a story of a time you've been catfished, those are always fun to hear. 888-343-1061. Text in 41061, and we'll tell you what the number one city in the country is where you're most likely to be catfished. Right.

0: I talked to a guy for 6 months, and when we finally met, it was my ex-boyfriend's dad. That's a text message that we just got in at 41061 because I asked the question, have you ever been catfished? Text in 41061. Some of the text messages we've gotten in have been wild. But there is a study going viral of the American cities where you're most likely to get catfished.
1: Okay.
0: We'll tell you what the number one city is in the country where people get catfished like crazy in just a second. But here's another text message that we got in at 41061. Somebody said, after 4 months of talking, I found out I wasn't being catfished by a stranger. I was being tested by my girlfriend to see if I'd cheat.
2: Oh.
0: I guess she was right.
3: Well, she was right.
2: Played yourself.
1: That happens more often than you think.
4: Oh, it's so true.
2: What, that women play games like that?
1: Yeah.
5: Okay, guys can do.
0: New research shows that 73% of Americans have been catfished on the dating apps. 73% have been catfished at one point or another. So if you have a story, text in 41061. But they did a survey of over 2,000 Americans who use online dating and have created a new catfish index based on how often people have been victims of being catfished. And we'll tell you the top cities right now. But the number four top American city where you're most likely to be catfished in is Bakersfield, California.
2: Oh, nice.
5: Is that
2: nice.
5: Near L.A.?
2: Midway between Sacramento and L.A.
5: It just sounds like it happens
4: in the valley, isn't it?
0: It's a small cow town, sort of.
2: Oh. Yeah, so, not a lot out there.
0: Yeah, I'm interested in how you could even be catfished there because I feel like most people there probably know everybody there.
4: So it's like they probably do it for entertainment more than anything else. They're like, let me just create this profile and watch Sally thinks that some guy's falling in love with her. And they're like, ha, ha, ha, Sally's not getting it.
2: I used to have a whole system in Sacramento when I was living there on the radio to prevent people from catfishing me, where I would talk to a lady or whatever. Hey, I want to meet you, blah, blah, blah, blah. Okay, yeah, meet me at this place. And I would do a drive-by.
0: I've done that before, yeah.
2: And you just look at them and you go, you don't look like what you described yourself as or sent photos of. And so you just keep driving.
0: Yeah, Producer Freeze, I've done that before as well.
2: Just keep driving.
4: Also very mean.
2: They're mean.
4: Okay, you know what else is a big lie? Dudes and their hat fishing. That, I think, is one of, the biggest, things on all apps. Yep. If there's a person that doesn't have any other photo of themselves without a hat, you are being hat-fished. You going to drive by people? If you don't show me your head, then I don't want it.
0: Some dudes look totally different with the hat. Without their hat on. Yeah.
4: And sunglasses, all of that stuff. It changes your face completely.
0: Somebody texted in 41061 says I was catfished for a while, and then this guy asked me to loan him $200 for work materials, so I sent it. And then when I asked for the cash back, he started calling me greedy. And I found out that he was actually in India somewhere. Man, we're going over the top cities in America where you're most likely to be catfished. We'll tell you what number one is in a second. Number three is San Diego and Las Vegas, Nevada. Las Vegas makes sense.
2: Yeah.
5: It does. San Diego makes more sense to me than a lot.
0: I don't know why anybody in San Diego would have to catfish. Every single person in San Diego is sexy.
2: That's what I've heard. They're all beautiful.
0: It's like one of the hottest places in the country.
5: So true.
4: And they're laid back too, right?
0: They're all tan and laid back and surfing. You know?
2: And rich.
0: Yeah.
5: So why are we
0: and rich. It's very expensive. So I don't know why they need to catfish there. They should be fine.
4: Unless it's the ones that just aren't that, like the 2%, and they're catfishing everybody just trying to find somebody to fall in love with their personality. Oh, they should do that anyway.
5: Somebody
0: texted in at 41061 and said, I got catfished by a guy. He claimed he was 32. When I met him, he was actually 54 and still lived with his mom.
5: It's
4: expensive out there.
0: They just released a study of the top cities in America where you're most likely to be catfished. I'll tell you what number one is in a second, but number two is San Francisco, California.
4: Wow. But by somebody that lives in San Francisco?
5: Just catfished
0: in San Francisco, which there's a lot of tech people there.
2: Yeah.
0: I feel like tech cities are probably where you're most likely to be catfished.
4: You guys, the saddest catfishing story of all time is my friend who lived in San Francisco at the time. I totally forgot about it until you said San Francisco. This guy said he was in the military. He sent her pictures and all this stuff. They even had FaceTimes, and he'd lie about why he couldn't FaceTime her. And then he asked her for money, and then she sent him money.
2: Your friend's an idiot.
4: Because all this stuff, because he was supposed to
0: anybody who sends anybody money without meeting them, that's crazy.
4: But they talked for months ahead of time, and he really preyed on her want for love, and man,
5: it did not
4: play out that way. She got played big time.
2: Sucker!
5: I mean, I wouldn't have sent money in the first place, but so sorry to her.
4: He wasn't even overseas. He was in San Francisco. Oh, I know.
5: He needed to make the run.
4: I know.
3: That's what he needed.
0: We're going the cities in America where you're most likely to get catfished. We'll tell you what the number one is in just a second. But somebody else texted in 41061 and said, the guy in the photos was real, but he wasn't the one messaging me. It was his roommate. They found that out. So that's still a catfish, I think.
2: Yeah, yeah.
0: It's not the actual person talking to you.
2: I saw episodes of the actual show Catfish where they did that. It was like they were using somebody they knew's friend and all, or bio and photos and all that. And it's like, dude, you're psycho.
0: I think it would be funny to meet somebody on a first date, you know, that you met online where they're worried about being catfished, but they show up for the date and you're actually wearing a catfish costume.
5: Jubal, what?
0: Just as a joke. Like, I catfished you. That's not so actually great. Me. I just catfished
2: He's
0: you.
2: He's got a big costume
0: you're
2: on.
0: You're sitting in a Starbucks with a huge catfish costume on.
4: You know what's funny is I'm not above it. That's hysterical.
2: The idea of a catfish costume even existing makes me laugh.
0: What is the number one city in America where you're most likely to be catfished? Seattle, Washington.
2: Fish. Yahtzee. Yeah.
0: Again, tech. I think it's tech.
5: I think it's tech. It's
0: definitely tech workers.
5: Which is so annoying because they also catfish. But I got told by a tech worker that I was catfishing him because he said he thought my pictures, I was going to be tall and skinny. And I'm like, what?
2: Dang, bro.
0: Did you end the date right there, Victoria?
5: But the bad part is I still made out with him in my car.

0: 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It's a Jubal Show. 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And the table cost her $2,000.
1: Oh.
0: She's about to get a call from Trevor, who delivered it to the wrong house. And now the guy won't give it back. And Trevor doesn't know what to do. But I do have a beanbag chair I can offer. You'll hear that in your phone prank. Next, it's a Jubal Show.
2: I'm a 14 carats. I'm 14 carats. Doing it up like my ass. You say I got a touch, so good, so good. Make you never wanna leave, so don't, so don't.

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2: Hello?
3: They won't give it back, so I don't really know what to do.
2: I'm sorry. Hello?
3: Cheryl, my name is Trevor. Is this Cheryl?
2: Hi, Trevor.
3: Hi, yeah. My name is Trevor.
2: What is going on? What is this? Can I help you?
3: Yeah. Hi.
2: Are you okay?
3: My name is Trevor, and I'm delivering a kitchen table from
2: .com. Oh, yes.
3: Yeah.
2: Okay. So, yes. Wonderful.
3: But I have to call you because there's like a little bit of an issue.
2: Okay. What's the issue, Trevor?
3: So I read the address wrong, and I delivered it to a different house.
2: Okay, well, just bring it here.
3: Yeah,
2: just
3: so
2: grab it and bring it here.
3: That's the thing. I delivered it to this house, and then the guy that took the table, he says he really likes it, so he wants to keep it. So I'm trying to figure out what to do.
2: Hold on. That's a $2,000 table. Okay?
3: That's what I was saying to him. I told him that that it was a very expensive table, and that's probably why it goes so good in his room, you know, when we were looking at it.
2: Yeah, Trevor, exactly. That's what it goes well in my house, of course.
3: Yeah, it's a fantastic table. That's what
2: of course it is. Yeah. It's $2,000, Trevor. Go get the damn table, Trevor.
3: Okay.
2: This is your job.
3: Yeah. And so, do you want to maybe talk to him and see if saying that like,
2: thank you.
3: Yeah. Okay. I'm going to go up there and give him the phone and see if like, maybe you could talk to him because like, I was telling him it looks great, you know, but like also, that I should probably take it to the real place. And then he wasn't.
2: Joke, Trevor, go right now. Put him on the phone right now.
4: Yeah, this is Bill.
2: Bill, yep. do you like that table?
4: Yeah, it's fantastic. Yep.
2: Yep, that's my table. Don't even think about it. You didn't pay for so. Give it back to Trevor.
4: Yeah, nope.
2: Because I'm gonna have the police come to your house right now, dude.
4: Nope.
2: What do you mean no? What do you speak?
3: Hello?
2: Are you just dumb?
3: Hello?
2: Trevor, what is going on?
3: Did you get it worked out with him? Because you just got...
2: You were standing there, Trevor. No, he can't even...
3: Oh, he said that you said it was okay for him to have the table?
2: No, I did not say that. Trevor, are you kidding me? Get that table back and bring it to my house. I'm the one that... paid for it. I'm not kidding. Oh my God. I can't believe how insane I sound.
3: If you pay for it, you could have it. Is that right? I told him if he pays for it.
2: Oh my God. This is out of control. Get that damn table and bring it to this address and my name right now. I can't stand it. Just bring me the table, Trevor.
4: Hey, Cheryl, this is actually Jubal from the Jubal Show doing a phone prank on you, and your daughter Caitlin set you up.
2: What?
4: It's a joke.
2: What?
4: Yeah.
2: Hello? Wait a minute. Oh, my God.
4: Your daughter said you were getting a table delivered today, and she's the one who's at the house to get it, and she wanted me to mess with you.
2: Oh, my God. That little I'm so sorry. Oh, God.
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1: Blair is on the phone today for a first date follow-up, and she's getting ghosted by a guy named Dean. So in a few minutes, we'll call him and see if he'll tell us why he's ghosting her and maybe get her a second date. But first, Blair, why do you think you're getting ghosted?
2: Well, I don't think he liked it when I told him to shut the up.
3: Oh, huh. Yeah.
1: Okay.
3: Most people don't like that.
1: I guess it depends how you said it and when it was said. But if it was like, hey, how you doing? I'm Dean. And you're like, shut the f*** up, man. That might, you know.
3: Well.
1: That might not be a reason to ghost you. But what do you mean by that?
2: We were having a great time. We went to this really good pizza spot. And then out of nowhere, he was very hesitant on asking me about my dating life. But it wasn't just like conversationally. Like, he would immediately ask me another question if he feel like he didn't get like a definitive answer.
1: Mm-hmm.
2: So, for example, he asked me, how often do you date? To which I said, here and there, you know, I like meeting new people and hoping one of the people I meet will be someone I really click with. And I didn't even get another bite into my pizza when he asked me, well, do you usually focus on one guy at a time or do you date multiple people at a time?
3: Whoa.
1: Okay.
3: This was a first date?
2: Yes, I barely ate until the end of our date. And then the last question he asked me was, how far do you usually go on these dates?
1: Whoa.
2: To which I responded, oh my gosh, I'm going to need you to shut the f*** up for just a few minutes so I can take a few bites. But like, I said it in like a joking way, but he was a little caught off guard and like the mood changed a little.
1: Okay.
2: But I thought we got over that.
3: I think that was warranted.
2: Thank you. I know it probably sounds like a bad date, but there was actually something about him. I did really like him. His questions were annoying, but other than that, he was cool and really cute.
1: Okay. All right. Yeah, I was going to ask you why you want a second date with him, because it sounds like it wasn't fun. But so other than just him asking you a ton of dating questions, you liked the guy.
2: Yeah.
1: Okay. Well, we'll see if we can figure it out for you. We'll play a song, come back, and then call him and see if he'll tell us why he's ghosting you and maybe get you a second date, okay?
2: Thank you.
1: Yep. We'll get your first date follow-up next. It's the Jubal.

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1: If you're just joining us for today's first date follow-up, Blair is on the phone and she's getting ghosted by a guy named Dean. So we're about to call him and see if he'll tell us why he's ghosting her and maybe get her a second date. But first, Blair, why don't you remind us why you think you're getting ghosted again?
2: Well, I don't think he liked it when I told him to shut the f*** up. We went to a great little pizza spot, and he kept asking me so many questions I wasn't able to eat, to which I finally jokingly kind of said, I'm going to need you to shut the f*** up for just a few minutes so I can take a few bites. And I think we kind of got over that, but I don't know. I'm not really sure how he feels.
1: Okay. Well, I'm going to dial his phone number right now. Here we go.
3: Hello?
1: Hi, may I speak to Dean, please?
3: This is Dean.
1: Hey, Dean, how are you? This is a radio show. It's called The Jubal Show.
4: Hi, Dean. I'm Nina.
5: Hi, I'm Victoria.
1: And my name is Jubal. What's going on?
3: Not much. Why, what's this all about?
1: Have you ever listened to The Jubal Show before?
3: Can't say that I have. Sorry.
1: That's all right. Oh, yeah. No worries. Well, it's a radio show, like I said, and we do a segment that's called Your First Date Follow-Up. So that's where if you go out on a date with somebody and you end up ghosting them, that person can email us to get you on the phone and ask why you're ghosting them. And we got an email about you from somebody. Any ideas on who you're ghosting right now?
3: Wait a second. Is this like the things that I've seen on TikTok where, I assume it's about Blair. Wait,
1: yes,
3: Blair, you're on the phone too, right? I've watched so many of these things and they're always nuts.
1: Okay, so you have heard of the show before and... Yes, Blair is on the other line and wants to talk to you, but I mean, I guess you guys can talk and you can tell her why you're ghosting her right now.
3: Blair?
2: Hey, Dean.
1: Sorry, Blair, I couldn't get the answer before you knew you were on there.
3: So, I assume you're wondering why I'm ghosting you. I thought it was pretty obvious why I'm ghosting you.
2: Seriously? Because I told you to shut the f*** up? It was a big joke. Like, you acted it.
3: No. I mean, look, that was weird. No, that's not it. You lied to me.
4: About
2: what?
4: What?
3: You withheld some pretty important information.
4: Like?
2: I don't understand.
1: Uh-oh. Yeah, what information did she withhold, Dean?
3: Okay, apparently she doesn't want everyone else to know, but if, you know, you're putting me on the radio, I guess I'll put you back on blast. You went to the bathroom and left your phone at the table. Some guy called asking when you'd be home. And, you know, after I hung up on your screensaver, I saw two little kids. And look, if I've heard of open marriages, if that's your thing, cool. I'm just not interested in that, especially when you don't even tell me you're in one.
1: Did you say when you hung up, Dean?
3: Yeah.
2: Wait,
4: so you answered her phone?
2: Wait, you answered my phone?
3: You left your phone at the table. I was just being polite.
2: Being polite?
3: I don't care if anybody answers.
2: Go to voicemail. Well, who answers someone else's phone on a first date?
3: Well, if you had nothing to hide, I don't think you'd be this upset. Because I don't care if you answer my phone.
2: I had nothing to hide.
3: I probably would have taken my phone with me.
1: You wouldn't think it was weird, Dean, if you left your phone at a table and then the person you were on a date with, especially a first date, just answered it if it rang?
3: No. I mean, I think it would be kind of silly. We'd laugh about it. I wouldn't be upset. But I'm especially not this upset because you're obviously trying to hide the fact that you're married with kids and still won't admit to it.
4: Where do you get that?
2: Oh, my God. First of all, that was obviously my brother-in-law calling because I live with my sister. So their house is my house right now.
1: Oh.
2: And those two little kids you saw on my screensaver are her and her husband's kids. You would have known all of this if you would have just asked.
4: Wow.
3: Why didn't you just tell me that from the start? Look, obviously that's my bad. I thought you were in an open marriage that kind of freaked me out.
4: That escalated.
2: Hold on. You answered my phone on a first date, when I went to the bathroom to see who was calling.
3: Because I thought you were for sure lying.
4: And wow,
3: but now look, I was mistaken. You're not lying. Like, now that this is cleared up, I'd like to go out with you again.
4: I bet you would.
2: You are a idiot. I don't even know what to say. Like, you're so creepy. I would never, ever want to go out with you again. Someone who would answer my phone?
3: Oh, okay. I'm creepy. Okay, look.
2: You are absolutely... I don't even touch your phone on a first date. You're such a creep. Okay. I hope everyone listening to this knows not to go out with Dean.
4: Wow.
2: Like, you're absolutely insane.
3: Hey, to quote you, shut the up.
1: Oh, whoa.
4: Okay.
1: Hey, Dean... I guess I have to ask. Would you like to go on another date with Blair? We'll pay for it.
3: I mean, I'm down. It doesn't sound like she is.
4: Blair?
3: Okay, I guess that's the answer.
2: Yeah, no. The answer is I would rather get my eyes poked out. Absolutely not.
4: Oh, okay.
3: Okay, well, maybe take your phone with you to the bathroom next time. And, you know, be a little more upfront and honest about your situation.
2: Oh, sorry I wasn't upfront enough. And I didn't say, hey, dumb don't answer my phone when I go to the bathroom and then assume I'm in an open relationship because you have no idea what's actually going on.
4: Preach.
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0: 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Playing hits

Well, happy Monday. It's 4th of July week, so short work week. Did you see that Ariana Grande is making national news after performing in Austin? But not because of her shows. I'll tell you why coming up in What's Trending Next.

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1: So many rumors obviously going around about Travis Kelce and Taylor Swift's wedding that is supposedly this weekend. Rumors now saying that Stevie Nicks and both Tim McGraw are going to be performing during the rumored wedding celebration at Madison Square Garden. Paul McCartney is said to be there. Ed Sheeran, Emma Stone, Selena Gomez. The list just goes on and on. It's literally a who's who of Hollywood and the music business. Kenny Chesney also abruptly canceled two shows at the Sphere in Las Vegas for this weekend. And of course, people are speculating he canceled to be at the wedding as well. So we'll keep you updated, obviously. Well, Ariana Grande is making national news after performing in Austin for three straight nights last week. But not because of her performances, but because she was seen having lunch with her ex-boyfriend, Ricky Alvarez. They dated back in 2015 and 2016, but they've remained friends over the years. But the fact they were spotted together in Austin, everyone's talking about it. You know Dua Lipa recently got married, right? Well, her and her husband met because they realized they were both reading the exact same book. And now Dua Lipa is taking her love of books to the next level. She just opened a library in Portugal featuring 100 thought-provoking and even some banned books to inspire readers and spark some conversations. I thought that was so cool. I'm Ann Hudson, and that's what's trending on 96.7 KISS FM.
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I'm Ann Hudson, placing Bruno Mars, who will be at the Alamo Dome in September 23rd. 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

You know what's super fun today? We're celebrating America turning 250 years old by giving you $2,500. And you'll get to win just after 11 o'clock. Like, it's worth it. 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

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I actually think I liked it better than New Braunfels. Haven't done that in so many years, but we had the best time. So just saying, if you want something fun to do this summer, go float the river in San Marcos, like 30 minutes away on 96.7 KISS FM.

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6: Team USA could not sweep group play with their 3-2 loss to Turkey Thursday night. A match Turkey sealed with a goal in the 98th minute. Turkey's tournament run ended with that win. The U.S. is on to the round of 32 Wednesday. The Americans facing Bosnia-Herzegovina in Santa Clara, California.
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1: So many rumors obviously going around about Travis Kelce and Taylor Swift's wedding that is supposedly this weekend. Rumors now saying that Stevie Nicks and both Tim McGraw are going to be performing during the rumored wedding celebration at Madison Square Garden. Paul McCartney is said to be there. Ed Sheeran, Emma Stone, Selena Gomez. The list just goes on and on. It's literally a who's who of Hollywood and the music business. Kenny Chesney also abruptly canceled two shows at the Sphere in Las Vegas for this weekend. And of course, people are speculating he canceled to be at the wedding as well. So we'll keep you updated, obviously. Well, Ariana Grande is making national news after performing in Austin for three straight nights last week. But not because of her performances, but because she was seen having lunch with her ex-boyfriend, Ricky Alvarez. They dated back in 2015 and 2016, but they've remained friends over the years. But the fact they were spotted together in Austin, everyone's talking about it. You know Dua Lipa recently got married, right? Well, her and her husband met because they realized they were both reading the exact same book. And now Dua Lipa is taking her love of books to the next level. She just opened a library in Portugal featuring 100 thought-provoking and even some banned books to inspire readers and spark some conversations. So I thought that was so cool. I'm Ann Hudson, and that's what's trending on 96.7 KISS FM.
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It's Austin's number one hit music station. I'm Ann Hudson. Anytime you have a song you're in the mood to hear, DM me. You can DM me really quick. I'm here on Instagram, Hudson Ann, Ann with an E.

You know what you should do right now is put a reminder in your phone. 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

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She's dominating, even crossing over from country. 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And you know she'll be in Austin on August 13th. It's sold out, but don't you worry. I'm going to find some tickets to give you here on Kiss. Just

of my most new favorite people, Shaboozy. He was in Austin back May 2nd for the iHeart Country Festival at the Moody Center. But one of my faves, like his vibe is just really cool. If you ever get a chance to say hi to him or meet him, do it. Here's Zara Larsson now on 96.7 Kiss.

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1: So many rumors obviously going around about Travis Kelce and Taylor Swift's wedding that is supposedly this weekend. Rumors now saying that Stevie Nicks and both Tim McGraw are going to be performing during the rumored wedding celebration at Madison Square Garden. Paul McCartney is said to be there. Ed Sheeran, Emma Stone, Selena Gomez. The list just goes on and on. It's literally a who's who of Hollywood and the music business. Kenny Chesney also abruptly canceled two shows at the Sphere in Las Vegas for this weekend. And of course, people are speculating he canceled to be at the wedding as well. So we'll keep you updated, obviously. Well, Ariana Grande is making national news after performing in Austin for three straight nights last week. But not because of her performances, but because she was seen having lunch with her ex-boyfriend, Ricky Alvarez. They dated back in 2015 and 2016, but they've remained friends over the years. But the fact they were spotted together in Austin, everyone's talking about it. You know Dua Lipa recently got married, right? Well, her and her husband met because they realized they were both reading the exact same book. And now Dua Lipa is taking her love of books to the next level. She just opened a library in Portugal featuring 100 thought-provoking and even some banned books to inspire readers and spark some conversations. So I thought that was so cool. I'm Ann Hudson, and that's what's trending on 96.7 Kiss FM.
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You're hanging out on Austin's number one hit music station. I'm Ann Hudson. Don't forget, you can win $2,500 as we celebrate America turning 250 years old. You'll get to win just after 2 o'clock. Zoom.

Olivia Dean coming to Austin. She'll be wrapping up her world tour here in August. And of course, we'll be hooking you up with free tickets on 96.7 KISS FM.

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love that Bruno's going to be down in San Antonio at the Alamo Dome. Show's not till September 23rd, but gosh, it's going to be here before we know it. I love that Ray is also scheduled on that show. So fun.

Okay, you're about to win $2,500. We're celebrating America turning 250 this week, which is so exciting, by giving you $2,500 to go spend in America somehow. So get ready. It's after Ariana Grande now on Kiss.

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1: So many rumors obviously going around about Travis Kelce and Taylor Swift's wedding that is supposedly this weekend. Rumors now saying that Stevie Nicks and both Tim McGraw are going to be performing during the rumored wedding celebration at Madison Square Garden. Paul McCartney is said to be there. Ed Sheeran, Emma Stone, Selena Gomez. The list just goes on and on. It's literally a who's who of Hollywood and the music business. Kenny Chesney also abruptly canceled two shows at the Sphere in Las Vegas for this weekend. And of course, people are speculating he canceled to be at the wedding as well. So we'll keep you updated, obviously. Well, Ariana Grande is making national news after performing in Austin for three straight nights last week. But not because of her performances, but because she was seen having lunch with her ex-boyfriend, Ricky Alvarez. They dated back in 2015 and 2016, but they've remained friends over the years. But the fact they were spotted together in Austin, everyone's talking about it. You know Dua Lipa recently got married, right? Well, her and her husband met because they realized they were both reading the exact same book. And now Dua Lipa is taking her love of books to the next level. She just opened a library in Portugal featuring 100 thought-provoking and even some banned books to inspire readers and spark some conversations. So I thought that was so cool. I'm Ann Hudson, and that's what's trending on 96.7 KISS FM.
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need some Ella Langley in our lives. Biggest crossover artist. I love it so much. This song, she is in Texas. You know she'll be in Austin in August. August 13th, playing at the Moody Center. A totally sold-out show, but I'm trying to get some tickets. 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

of you. I don't know what else to say. I mean, I really don't. Just absolutely incredible. Three sold-out nights at the Moody Center. Ari celebrating her birthday, too, in the ATX. Got all the reels on our IG of her singing this one, too. 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

0: 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And you do not have to do that, but I appreciate you doing it. It's 96.7 KISS FM. My name is Matt. You said you listen in the morning, in the afternoon.
1: I love you so much. I do listen to you guys every morning.
0: I love it.
1: Every night. So you guys are the best.
0: You're the best. I appreciate that so much. And hey, Jubal Show is back tomorrow too. Brand new features. Jubal's going to tell you what's coming up right after Dracula. Keep it on KISS.

Not one, but two curly-headed heartthrobs gave us new singles over the weekend. Benson Boone, The Time of My Life, and Somber, My Body Isn't Ready. You can check out both on your iHeart app right now. 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

0: Well, once again, another beautiful weekend in Austin. Hopefully you enjoyed it, and hopefully you got a short work week ahead, too. It's 96.7 KISS FM. Tons of free fireworks, too, all over the city. And, man, so many live performers, too. We had Ariana Grande 3 nights completely sold out. Anyone go out to Coda last night for Lizzie McGuire, Hillary Duff? She was awesome.
1: For just

0: about this Taylor and Travis wedding? Well, we know what's happening. 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It's 96.7 KISS FM, Austin's number one hit music station. My name's Matt in the Afternoon, and I'm just upset that you and me weren't one of the 1,000 people that she's expecting there. Look, trucks were loading in today. Drapery and lighting and all things you would need for a wedding celebration. Man, road closure is obviously going to happen Thursday through Saturday. And like I said, she's expecting over 1,000 people and some performers too, like Stevie Nicks, like Tim McGraw, and Taylor Swift doing typical Taylor Swift stuff, giving us an Easter egg that I don't even think we all knew. Because remember when she was back in New York at Madison Square Garden at the Knick game a couple weeks ago? What shirt was she wearing? A shirt that said Stevie Nicks. She was telling us all along.
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Layla is in Buda right now. 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She's a nurse. Hey, shout out to all the essential workers out there. You're awesome. Big Czar fan. I'll turn up Midnight Sun for you next.

0: are choosing 96.7 KISS FM every morning for your drive, wherever you got to go to work in Central Texas. Jubal's going to tell you what's coming up tomorrow in 5 minutes. You're a big fan of the show, by the way.
1: I love it. Everything about it. I mean, he's always fun. It's always, like, interesting to listen to. Like, the personality is wonderful. Like, kind of brighten your day, like, listening to him on the way to work. Just when I-

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15: 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Five-time champ Brazil survives a scare from Japan to

0: start the day.
1: Oh, here's a chance. Martinelli! Brazil have won it! They've stolen it! Right in the deck!
0: Gabriel Martinelli scores 5 minutes into stoppage time to give Brazil the 2-1 win and send them to the round of 16.
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She basically said, "We're the best." 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

Kiss FM, man. What a weekend in Austin, right? Ariana Grande, Hilary Duff, both completely sold out shows. Beautiful weather, and hey, it's only getting hotter, man. Welcome to summer. It's about to be July. 4th of July this weekend. Any plans? Kiss FM.

So I feel like movie theater culture is back, right? I mean, when's the last time you've been to a theater? I go to the one in the Domain. Yeah. Let's get you to see this new Evil Dead Burn movie. It's coming out next week. I got passes.

So watch the trailer if you haven't yet, and give me a call right now if you want to go see this Evil Dead Burn movie. Got some Fandango movie passes for caller 9, 844-341-1967.

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1: 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You know she got definitely way too tipsy off those margs.

Swifties, I got the tea on tea and Travis's wedding. Coming up next, 96.7 KISS FM. I'll give you all the deets that I learned today.

0: So what do I know about this Taylor and Travis wedding? Well, we know what's happening. Friday, Madison Square Garden. It's 96.7 KISS FM, Austin's number one hit music station. My name's Matt in the Afternoon, and I'm just upset that you and me weren't one of the 1,000 people that she's expecting there. Look, trucks were loading in today. Drapery and lighting and all things you would need for a wedding celebration. Man, road closures obviously going to happen Thursday through Saturday. And like I said, she's expecting over 1,000 people and some performers too, like Stevie Nicks, like Tim McGraw, and Taylor Swift doing typical Taylor Swift stuff, giving us an Easter egg that I don't even think we all knew. Because remember when she was back in New York at Madison Square Garden at the Knicks game a couple weeks ago? What shirt was she wearing? A shirt that said Stevie Nicks. She was telling us all along.
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Okay, tomorrow morning, Jubal Show. He'll tell you what's coming up next on their show here. Also, they got cash. $2,500 to win. You can get that. 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

0: Hey, y'all, this is Post Malone. Back in 86, Stevie Ray Vaughan inspired Texans to take pride in ending roadside litter. Don't mess with Texas has meant don't litter for 40 years. Let's keep it up.
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